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1: This is Akashwani, the news read by Shagun Chopra. 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During the meeting, the Prime Minister reviewed seven critical infrastructure projects across the railways, power and road sectors, covering nine states worth around 30,000 crore rupees. The Cabinet Committee on Economic Affairs approved the continuation of the scheme to modernize the public distribution system, PDS, including Russians transport, dealer support and technology upgrades till March 2031. The umbrella scheme calls scheme for assistance in Russian transport and handling income with automation in PDS, Sarthak PDS, has been cleared in the 16th Finance Commission cycle award period with an outlay of 25,530 crore rupees as central share. Information and Broadcasting Minister Ashwini Vaishnav made the announcement regarding Cabinet's decision while briefing media in New Delhi.
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2: Public distribution system ko hum kaise modernize kar sakte?
1: Union Minister for Agriculture and Farmers Welfare, Shivraj Singh Chauhan, will inaugurate the National Conference on Agriculture for Kharif Campaign 2026 in New Delhi today. The two-day program is aimed at deliberating strategies for the forthcoming Kharif season with a focus on sustainable agriculture, enhanced productivity, climate resilience, infrastructure strengthening and farmer prosperity. Union Home Minister Amit Shah will be on a visit to Gujarat today. During his visit, the minister is scheduled to inaugurate and lay the foundation stones of nearly a dozen public utility, education and rural infrastructure projects in Ahmedabad and Gandhinagar districts. The Central Board of Secondary Education, CBSE, has rejected the allegations regarding the award of exam evolution contract to Hyderabad-based educational technology company Coempt EduTech. In a social media post, the CBSE said that the allegations are erroneous, misleading and not based on facts. The board said that it has followed the general financial rules protocols scrupulously in the awarding of the contract to the agency. The West Bengal government has handed over 142 acres of land to the BSF for setting up outposts and barbed wire fencing infrastructure along the India-Bangladesh border. The handover is part of the BJP government's decision, taken at its first cabinet meeting on May 11th, to transfer 600 acres of land within 45 days for border fencing and related infrastructure projects. External Affairs Minister Dr. S. Jaishankar has arrived in Cyprus to participate in the informal meeting of the EU Foreign Affairs Ministers, Gymnich. In a social media post, the External Affairs Minister thanked Vice President of the European Commission, Kaya Kallas, and Foreign Minister of Cyprus, Dr. Konstantinos Kombos, for the invitation. In IPL cricket, Rajasthan Royals defeated Sunrisers Hyderabad by 47 runs in the eliminator match in New Chandigarh last night. Rajasthan Royals set the target of 244 runs against Sunrisers Hyderabad. In reply, Sunrisers Hyderabad could score only 196 runs in 19.2 overs. Vaibhav Suryavanshi has been adjudged as the player of the match. Eid-ul-Zuha, also known as the Festival of Sacrifice, is being celebrated across the country. The holy occasion honors Prophet Ibrahim's absolute faith and is marked by the ritual of Qurbani. President Draupadi Murmu has greeted the people on the occasion of Eid-ul-Zuha. In a message, the president said that festival symbolizes devotion, sacrifice and selflessness. And that is the end of this news bulletin.
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Good morning, beautiful people of the airways. It's me, RJ Tete, back here at the studio once again, and this is your first Western music segment for today. I've got Backstreet Boys, All Saints, and NSYNC here on my playlist for you guys, so we are gonna enjoy this segment together. This segment is gonna last until 10 a.m., and I hope you guys will be here with me till then. And you know, I wanna tell you guys foremost that I will be going live on Facebook today at 11:20 a.m. to 12 p.m. Dar som pagat le minit som ni atanga dar som pani thleng khavu in ni kalai phun alawin her chuak le ta a chu chu ngai thatu zong zong te mi lo join cheu tur khan kasom cheu ni mo. I'm inviting all of you guys to join me over at Facebook Live at 11:20 a.m. So send in your messages at 603-337-3370. All right, guys, now for the first, I am gonna open this segment with I Just Wanna Be With You by NSYNC.

That's NSYNC for you guys. And you know, they were formed in Orlando, Florida in 1995. Way back. That's way back, you guys. They're one of the most successful pop boy bands in the music history. So I don't know about you guys, but my bias was always Justin Timberlake then and now and always. Vikung tia message ron lang a RJ Blues Boy igan kanem kalung dam na ithin lung katan lom na isakmel katan lim na ron tida may ni hey wang hi niya mo vikung tia ron lan hi chuan kan kur diam diam zel may ni katito ha kan kur diam diam zel a chan chu jelal za mahianin mo thudik thutakin minhan fui ve chin ma ase a har sa chin ani chmo tianga ron ti dap to hi chuan kan kur le diam diam may zel ani. Alright, next up, I'm gonna play for you another one of my favorite songs by NSYNC. This song is called Bye Bye Bye.

And sink, bye bye bye. That's that one was for you guys. Jelal Zama, Ron Langa, kan siarang. Oh, yes, RJ Big Big, RJ Tete. Good morning. 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Thank you so much for tuning in and sending in your messages. And I want to remind all of my listeners out there that you can send in your messages at 603-337-3370. That's 603-337-3370. Alright, if you're still listening, I'm going to play All Saints for you guys. This is called Never Ever. This one is gonna take you back.

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Thank you, thank you. Send in your reports, you guys. That is very helpful, okay? The feedback is extremely helpful. 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They were the ultimate fangirls. 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So back in those days, they would teach us how to dance to Backstreet Boys music, and you know, as young as we are, we didn't know. We were oblivious to the lyrics. We didn't know what it meant. But you know, looking back now, that was quite a fun time. Super nostalgic. So this is As Long As You Love Me by Backstreet Boys.

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That was the Backstreet Boys, as long as you love me. 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you guys not for me obviously so I want to know how you're spending your holidays so let me know and you know you can send me pictures of what you're up to I'll keep them safe as long as you know you don't have anything inappropriate showing so you do can send in your messages and pictures and you know in general what you're up to at 603-337-3370 that's 603-337-3370 and I will be keeping up with you guys because I want to know what you guys are doing right now. Okay, let's see. We're gonna go ahead and have another round of NSYNC. So, I hope you guys like this one because I do. This is Here We Go. This is NSYNC, you guys.

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Hello, hello, my dear listeners, and welcome back to another Western music segment. We are going live here on Facebook right now, so I want all of you guys to join me here on our Facebook Live. This is Akashvani Aizawl FM Zo 100.7, and this is your RJ TTU. I am gonna go crazy on this segment today because it is an artist choice segment, so I'm gonna be playing whatever I feel like today. I think I'm gonna introduce you to a little song called Where Is My Husband? So this one is for, let's say, all of the gentlemen out there, right? So this one is for you guys, and I want you guys to listen closely.

All right, that was Where's My Husband by none other than the one and only Mrs. Ray. Miss Ray over here is a Grammy Award-winning artist, so she is my favorite artist as of right now. I'm not sure who's gonna top her. All right, si zai lao lang a ilao lang zai a karen om ve zai a mo le ron ti ni e kai eng nian ka lao kal ni o fo in ya hian ka chan te o eng nian ka lao kal. And the next song I'm gonna play is called Mexican Girl. This is by Smokey. This song was requested by Vi Cung Te over here on our Facebook Live. We are going live right now on Facebook, so join us live over here, all right? You can send in your messages at 603-333-7330.

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Or you can send in your requests at our Facebook comment right now. And I'm having a live interaction right now. So you can send in your messages or song requests here. This is Mexican Girl by Smokey. This one is for Vi Cung Tea.

All right, that was Mexican Girl by Smokey. That song was requested by V Kung Tia over here on our Facebook live comment section. Si ze tiron langa in message kan sharing. 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So I apologize, Elzit Silo, I apologize. But after 12 p.m. you can get back to work again, all right? Meng moi tea. Tete, this I promise you by Ronan Keating ngai tha ila. Please, Arantiani. Please, ti khazutro.

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who I don't know Because you know he didn't say Ming Moitea ka in leng ne yam ti te ka when he holiday ne since today is a holiday I hope you guys are just relaxing at home and chilling with your family having a little family time or maybe you guys are you know out and about I don't know what you're doing but I want to dedicate this song to all of you guys and from me and Ming Moitea to you guys all right this I promise you

How romantic that was. This I Promise You by Ronan Keating. That song was requested by Mingmoitea. Hei in message te aron lut le tliar tliara chu wangin ke nga itia khol shing aron langa. Hei face tuna hand Facebook live kan nei me kania. Oh, we are going live on Facebook right now. So I want all of you guys to join me over here at my Facebook Live, and we can have a jolly time together. All right? Kaya nga

tia kol shing hian kan se kan ser zo mangi o ke ngai te a message chi. Hello RJ Tete, I requested to you The Moon, the Stars and Me by Dolly Parton. Narantini. Oh yes, of course, that is one of my absolute favorite songs. If you guys want to, if you guys have time, I invite all of you guys to stare at the moon tonight because it's gonna be beautiful. So I want you guys to know that RJ Tete will also be staring at the moon tonight with all of you guys. It's the same moon we are staring at, right? Si za tian ha ka mi nga khan han tlik zeu te ti de enge o a ni chin ni kan tlik ang pa ku nga RJ tunge ini itong of a moi em ka na thok ka chola radio ka on cha elo trong moi zo zo ta min ti har hlua 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let's go on with our playlist. We have quite a lot of time left. This segment is going to go on until 12 p.m. So, I want you guys to send in your messages. I want you guys to request your songs because I love sharing this segment with you. And also join me on Facebook Live. You can request your songs also on 603-333-7330. Did you get it? That was 603-333-7330. This is The Moon, the Stars, and Me requested to you by Kengai Tia Kulshing.

That was absolutely beautiful. That was Dolly Parton, you guys. That was The Moon, the Stars, and Me. Okay, Bakung Hyun. Thank you, RJ Tete. You're welcome. You're very welcome. I enjoy playing your song requests, and I do enjoy sharing this time together, sharing our music tastes, you know, stirring the pot here. So it's always a lovely time. Oh. Hopong Hyun. Hi, RJ. Love from Nagaland, Arantia. Hello. Thank you so much for sending your love. And I am gonna play here the next song. This is Living Next Door to Alice. This song was requested by Solfatanga. Mo Solboya. Solfatanga Solboya over here on Facebook Live. And you can tune in right now. I'm going live, you guys. If you are curious, if you want to see my face, if you want to see my teeth, you can join me on Facebook Live. Okay, this is Smokey living next door to Alice.

All right. That was Living Next Door to Alice. That was pretty nostalgic, if you ask me. Next up, this is You Needed Me by Anne Murray. The song was requested by Lil Biakluna over here on Facebook Live. Okay.

That was requested by Lelbia Cluna over here on our Facebook Live. We are going live until 12 p.m., so you can always join us here on Facebook Live. It's jolly time here. 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much kengai te ya. All right, you guys, since you guys don't have any song requests at the moment, that means I can play whatever I want, right? So I am gonna play If Tomorrow Never Comes by Ronan Keating. And this song is one of my favorite and also one of my dad's favorites. So this one is for my dad. Lil Shuai Luang Atan Khan can play it. Oh, my father. Father Abraham Lil Shuai Luang Atan Khan. All right.

If Tomorrow Never Comes by Ronan Keating, that was for all of you guys. I just wanted to play that because I felt like, we don't know what tomorrow brings. We don't know what is gonna happen to us in a few hours even. So it's important to be present and stay present. We were discussing here over on our Facebook Live comment section that it was really important to praise each other and give each other compliments while we all are breathing and living. So, I want to impart that message to you guys here as well. Good boy, Hian. Harmony, in katuma ka thlalak ka lita dei mai kalom e me me he thate min lo lak sak chi na And this segment is going to go on until 12 p.m. as I've said before, and let's see, it's going to go on until 12, and then from 12 p.m. onwards you're going to have a Mizo devotional songs Zaya Fakin with RJ CS Sangtei, and after that at 12:40 p.m. it's another Hindi song segment with RJ as well, boy. And over here at 1:20 p.m., it's a women-centric program. So there's going to be a dialogue on Nopang Tile Tun Lai Kovel by

van thang bu yen si lel chen bu yi from tlang nuam field ving. And stay tuned for that as well. We have really, really good podcasts and shows here, and it's really, really refreshing. Okay, guys? Ke ngai te khol shing. Still loving you from the core of my heart. Tia bia thu lan mei tsa itzak om mei do ni arj te te. Still loving you, Ranti. How me at lang zo ni zuang mi lao mo ma se ka play do na ni. Oh, because I love that song. That song is by the Scorpions. My dad used to play that for us when we were younger, so he loves the Scorpions, so I'm gonna play that song as our last song for this segment, okay guys? And this is RJ Tete saying bye-bye for now, and I will see you guys next time. This is Still Loving You, Scorpions. You're listening to Akashvani Aizawl FM Zo 100.7.

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Good afternoon RJ sister, namaskar listeners. 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

This is Akashvani Aizawl FM 100.7, and it's your RJ Tete welcoming you back to another Western music segment. The segment is going to be the last Western music segment for this transmission, so I hope you guys stay with me until 3 p.m. and wishing me a very safe journey home. And I don't know what you guys are up to right now. Maybe you're on your way to somewhere, maybe you're on your way home, but it is a holiday, so I don't know what you guys are doing. What are you up to? Send your messages in at 603-337-3370. That's 603-337-3370. 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So this segment I have Mandy Moore and Peter Andre for you guys. So I'm gonna round it up with Most of Me by Mandy Moore first, okay?

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That song was Most of Me by Mandy Moore. It was about willing to start again. 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This is another message from good boy my RJTT kalola om char char o ihun nunung khengin kalola ming sham kalola ming sham sham ro. 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

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Elzit Silo Khan. This is a message from Elzit Silo. Kung te ka karon say dear. Katsu zele tlat Elzit Silo. Oh, they tlat talk among tlat. This is a message from Kevala. RJTT kalo in report le tae. Oh, thank you so much. He's just sending in his report that he's still listening here and coming to anika. Huh, see that he. Coming to ni karon ti de na si zora ti nge si zara ti kanyang o tai po mo katia ka chiar chiang am lo ni chumo life like I'm from and then I see Solvatanga here he angai om don khop mai ron ti kameli chang de de ni lo screenshot chi na lo om chi ne in swale okay. It's always a fun time when I have Facebook Live session here. So, Durgesh from Naganpur, see you. Good afternoon, RJ sister, namaskar. Listeners, Durgesh Naganpur. I hope you're listening from your radio box. And thank you so much for always tuning in with us here at Akashvani Aizawl FM on 100.7. And I am gonna play the next song. The song is called Few Days Down by Mandy Moore, and this one I am gonna dedicate to all of my dear classmates, my dear hostel mates. I mean, that I should put them in the past, but I do miss them. And this one is for those guys, and especially Ujana Kolni Tan Khan Kan Thang Dua Chan Chu Ujana Kha Mindua Te Mema Kan Class Kamo Tin Ulusi Te. And the Vaidahan can tongue book on the air. This is Mandy Moore, A Few Days Down.

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That was such a good song to jam to. That was Mandy Moore, A Few Days Down. Okay, let's see. I'm going to read your messages once again. First up, we have V. Kung Tia once again. 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I am gonna go on to my playlist here. I think I'm gonna play Mysterious Girl by Peter Andre next.

Alright guys, I'm gonna have to say goodbye. This is RJ Tete, trying so hard to say goodbye. And before I say goodbye to all of you, hey gang, I dear Hyanin, your last segment coming, RJ Tete, take care, Randini. Thank you so much, and I will see you soon too, gang, I dear Goshing. And I am gonna play my last song for this segment, for this transmission, actually. And this song is called Little Blue. It's by Jacob Collier and Brandi Carlile. And I want to dedicate this song to all my fellow hostelers out there and all my fellow classmates, my batchmates. Especially Ujuna ate mo Ujuna golnite din ulusite zonunite rinrinite mangayite utharteite onzava kankangai e meman tangkaron thangdu atin anggo te chian hau katla saut da chi katla saut hau ka lo mate anjuate tan pohan karon thangdu atin sakate e kasoi seng lawan tam lutu kan zavai tahan karon thangdo dani. Oh, this one is called Little Blue. This one is for all my friends out there and for my listeners out there. This is RJ Tete having a good time, but unfortunately I have to say bye-bye to you guys, and I hope you have a very good rest of your day. This is Akashvani Aizul FM 100.7, and this is RJ Tete signing out.

and gaiety in various parts of the country today. People offered prayers in Eidgahs and mosques this morning. Later, they exchanged Eid greetings. Eid al-Adha is celebrated to commemorate the willingness of Prophet Ibrahim to sacrifice his only son in obedience of God's command. President Draupadi Murmu, Vice President C.P. Radhakrishnan and Prime Minister Narendra Modi greeted the people on the occasion. Today is the birth anniversary of great nationalist and freedom fighter Vinayak Damodar Savarkar, popularly called Veer Savarkar. Prime Minister Narendra Modi and Home Minister Amit Shah remembered the great leader on the occasion. Prime Minister Modi in his message said, "The courage and patriotism of Veer Savarkar will always inspire people." The Inter-Meteorological Department, IMD, has issued a red alert for severe heatwave conditions over eastern Madhya Pradesh and Vidarbh today. Heatwave conditions are also expected over Delhi, Chandigarh, Rajasthan, Chhattisgarh, Haryana, Himachal Pradesh, Konkan, Goa, Odisha, Punjab, Telangana and Uttar Pradesh today. 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And with that, we end this news bulletin.

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2: hello and welcome once again to be a part of this segment of a country music and in this segment we'll be listening to Zac Brown Band Little Big Town and of course Dixie Chicks and I would like to kick off this segment with this beautiful number presented by the Zac Brown Band, and the song is called Let It Go.

That was Zac Brown Band performing Let It Go. All right, for the next song, this is Little Big Town singing all over again.

That was "You Can't Have Everything" by Little Big Town. And yes, we'll be giving you another shot. This is Dixie Chicks singing "Giving It Up" or "Let Me Go."

0: Greetings to one and all the lovely listeners of FM Zoe. This is RJ Sparkles, and welcome to our first segment over here. And I'm so glad that I get to spend time with you guys today. Today is a holiday, like we all know it. Yesterday, it was supposed to be yesterday, but it was shifted to today due to some reasons. And yes, it's a lovely, lovely day, a very sunny day indeed. So let's use this time to wind down and listen to some very good felt music. All right. So in the first segment, we've got artists like Bobby Bear, we've got Patti Loveless, and we've got Skeeter Davis. Yes, we've got a lot in store. So without any further ado, let's listen to our first song. This is called In the Hills of Shiloh by Bobby Bear.
1: Has ever been written about the Civil War? They wrote about brother fighting brother and father fighting son, and nobody has ever really written a song about the ones that stayed behind, you know, like the women that lost their men. And that's what this is about.

The song that we have just listened to was In the Hills of Shiloh by Bobby Bear. And that was a very good start to our segment, I believe. And like I said before, this segment, we're going to be listening to Bobby Bear, Patti Loveless, and Skeeta Davis. Yes, we're going to be opening this segment with country music. Yes, country music suits really well with the Mizo community. And I hope that, you know, wherever you are, whether you're traveling or on the road or just staying at home and chilling, whatever you're doing at the moment, I hope that, you know, FM Zo Oy is playing good music for you. I hope that it stays with you. All right, we've got a few messages coming in here from our dear lovely listeners, so let me read them out loud. Lehi message deron thing. 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All right, thank you so much our dear lovely listeners for sending in your lovely lovely messages, and we'll move on to our next song. This song is by Patti Loveless and this song is called Daniel Prayed.

That was a song reminding us of the importance of prayer. All right, that was Patti Loveless with Daniel Prayed. And we have one lovely message coming in here from LB Rentley. LB Rentley, yan in RJ, good evening. Primary thing in Longa Tavik, the Unia, Nal Deo Deo Kalo play la, I play le Turkaitan, or Rantia. Tereng, may Nal Deo Deo Kalo play.

nang po he next song he tang karon la le vele ngal o lb kha ole. All right, that was one message coming in, and I have just read that message, so we will move on with our next song. This song is called Am I That Easy to Forget by Skeeter Davis. We're having a lovely evening here at FM Zooy, and this is RJ Sparkles, and let's continue with our program. This is Am I That Easy to Forget by Skeeter Davis.

Great, great music from Skeeter Davis. That was Am I That Easy to Forget? And I hope you guys are still with me, and I hope you enjoy while you're on your work or while you're on your break or whatever you're doing at the moment. We will move on with a song called Me and Jimmy Rogers by Bobby Bear.

All right, that beautiful husky voice of country music that we have just listened to was Bobby Bear with me and Jimmy Rogers. And I hope that you like that song a lot because I was really in the feels while listening to that. All right, we have a message coming in here from Vikungtea. So let me read it out loud. Vikungtea, here message on Tona. 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Tuanin, all right, thank you so much for asking messages, asking questions in your messages. And like I said, you're always welcome to send in your messages at the number 60-333-7330. It is still early. So I hope you guys are having a fun time with me. Let's listen to the next song by Patti LaFlis. This is called Pretty Little Miss.

That was Patti Loveless with Pretty Little Miss, a very fun little country song. So let's move on with our next song. We have Skeeter Davis with Bus Fare to Kentucky. I'm going to play this song, but before that, I have a message from LB Rent. Hey, LB Hianin. RJRK at Hey, Tuan Don Williams, suck shot full of love. Di kami lau ti larim. 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Oh, LB hitro. 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All right, this next song is called Bus Fare to Kentucky by Skeeter Davis.

Beautiful and lovely was that song we have just listened to. That was Bus Fare to Kentucky by Skeeter Davis. And with that song, we have come to nearly the end of the segment, but we've got a still, one spot for a song. And this song will be our last song for this segment, but I will be back at 6:40 with Western music, and that time is going to be my choice. So get ready to be swayed, and I hope you stay with me. Right after this, you're going to have a lovely time listening to Mizo Love Songs with RJ Byakzwali Bizeti. And after that, you'll be having another segment with Hindi songs, and then I will be back at 6:40, so it doesn't take much time. So if you're not doing anything, I am inviting you guys to join in. All right, so for our last song of this segment, we will be listening to Soul of Constant Sorrow. Oh, okay, before that, LB Rentley has sent me another message, so let me read it right before I go out. 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All right, this song is going to be our last song for this segment, but I will be back at 6:40 like I said with RJ's choice, and our last song for this segment will be Soul of Constant Sorrow by Patti Loveless. This is RJ Sparkle. 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
0: 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So, these are the things that are going to be done.

Hello, hello, hello, listeners of Akashvani Aizawl. This is RJ Sparkles, and welcome back to our second English segment for tonight. All right, I'm so stoked up because this segment is going to be my choices. So I'm going to be presenting you with some of my favorite songs in this segment. So stay tuned, and we'll be listening to lots and lots of music from different artists all around the world. And for my first music, I'm going to play for you. This song is by Olivia Dean, the new Grammy Award winner, and the song is called Man I Need. And since this is our first song for this segment, I would like to dedicate this to all the listeners out there.

All right, that was Olivia Dean with a song called Man I Need. And I hope that all the listeners were enjoying that as much as I did. She is one of my favorite artists, upcoming artists, I may say. And I might also like to add that she has also won Grammy Awards and she has won multiple awards in the coming year. So I hope that she thrives in 2024.

whatever she's doing. All right, I have a few messages coming in here from Vikung Tia and CZ. So let me read them straight away. 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All right, another message from here from CZ. 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Alright, this next song is going to be by an artist called Sienna Spiro, and this song is called Material Lover, and I believe this song was played in the latest movie called The Devil Wears Prada 2, starring Anne Hathaway and Meryl Streep. Was a very, very successful movie. And this Sienna Spiro is also a very successful young artist. All right, this is called Material Lover by Sienna Spiro.

We have just listened to Material Lover by Sienna Spiro, and that was a beautiful, beautiful song from Sienna Spiro with a very, very artistic voice. All right, let's move on to my second, my third choice, I believe, and this is by a band called Tiny Habits, and I think that they're not very yet popular here in the music area, but I hope that they gain recognition in the coming years, because all their style and their music, they usually sing covers, but they also have their original ones. And the song I'm going to play for you guys is called Landslide, originally sung by the very famous Fleetwood Mac. And I really enjoyed this rendition of Landslide. And I hope that you look into Tiny Habits as we speak, because they are a great band and they deserve recognition. And I hope that you guys enjoy. This is Landslide by Tiny Habits.

All right, that was Tiny Things with Landslide. That was originally performed by Fleetwood Mac. And for our second choice, it's going to be a song by Carrie Underwood, and the song is called I Told You So.

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Yes, her lovely, lovely voice always fills up the empty room. All right, that was I Told You So by Carrie Underwood, and I hope you've been enjoying my choices. Here I have a message coming in from Vikung Tea. 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All right, this is going to be our last song, and I hope you've been enjoying my choices, and after this at 7:05 you'll be having a live interaction program with RJ BZD. This is RJ Sparkles, and I will be back at 8:30. 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

A very good evening to one and all. We meet again. This is RJ Sparkles, and to get ready to be swayed in this segment, we're going to have a few of your favorites. You know, I've been hearing a lot of requests like Westlife, Boyzone. So all the fans out there, get ready, because in this segment, we're going to be playing your favorites, Westlife, we're going to have Boyzone, and then we're also going to have Atomic Kitten. All the 2000s lineup, and it's going to be a wonderful evening here at FM Zooi. All right, so let's kickstart this segment with a song from Boyzone, and this song is called I Love the Way You Love Me. And get ready to be in a romantic mood, because all the songs are going to be very romantic, and we're going to be settling in the right mood. All right, let's play I Love the Way You Love Me by Boyzone, and I would like to dedicate this to all of our listeners.

That was I Love the Way You Love Me by the boy band called Boyzone. And while I was listening to that song, I was reminiscing about, you know, back in the days when I was a bit of a, you know, a careless child, and I would listen to this song. And I remember back in the days we used to have those cassettes and we would play these on the radio. And yes, it takes so much memories. I'm feeling very nostalgic at the moment, and I love Boyzone, and I just love all the, you know, boy bands from the 2000s era. They give off such a wonderful and rhythmic vibe, and I hope that you guys enjoy that as well. Especially the song that we have just listened to, I Love the Way You Love Me. That was one of my favorite songs from Boyzone, okay? So I hope you guys really, really do enjoy that. Okay, I have some messages coming in, so let me read them. I have a message coming in here from Omega Sangtea. 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Up next we have a song from Westlife, and this song is called Total Eclipse of the Heart.

All right, that was beautifully sung by Westlife, called Total Eclipse of the Heart, originally performed by Bonnie Taylor. And since we have only 30 minutes in this segment, and I can't wait to play all of these songs, I'm afraid that I will not be able to play all of the songs that I have put up here. So let's continue, let's move on, all right? So up next, I'm going to play a song from Atomic Kitten, and they are, yes, my childhood crushes. I used to grow up listening to them, and I aspired to be them. And till now, I really appreciate Atomic Kitten, and the song is called If You Come to Me.

I feeling so nostalgic. Yes. Okay, that was Atomic Kitten with If You Come to Me. And yes, I love that song. I was listening to that song with, feeling nostalgic and remembering all those days, childhood days. All right, so this next song I'm going to play for you is by Boyzone. This is one of my favorite songs again. The song is called Isn't It a Wonder?

That was Isn't It a Wonder by Boyzone, and I was enjoying that a lot here in the studio with my other RGs as well. And I wonder why we're so silent here and on the messages. I think you should send in your messages while listening, okay? Message lam pang hi kan rere ma zanin chu he masemeng mo te aron lang vele sha ma RJ Sparkle si tan le vi kung te ta na ron ti a vi kung te hen la ngai thlai o la ngai thla tu ra nga yang o meng mo te na ron thlan saka next song pe hi tu ron moi don em mai ni mo. All right, we don't have much time anymore, so without wasting any time, let's listen to Eternal Flame by Atomic Kitten.

All right, that was Eternal Flame by Atomic Kitten. And up next, we're going to play a song by Westlife called All Out of Love. And this was originally performed by Air Supply. And I'm going to play this for a brief moment, and then I will play another song.

The song that we're currently listening to is All Out of Love by Westlife featuring Delta Godrem. And this is the song that was originally sung by Air Supply, like I said. Since we don't have much time, I'm going to cut it short. I'm very sorry and I apologize for that. And here we have a few messages coming in and I will read them straight away. Jadil Zamalo Langa RJ Sparkles Nathopa in Kalawin Reports Zwayang Yezan to Tlaivarang Os. 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Hold You? 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

0: Hello and welcome back to FM Zone 100.7, where the vibe is right and the music is fire. This is RJ Sparkles, and welcome to our last English segment for tonight. And tonight we have a lineup of all of your favorite artists like Shania Twain, Dawn Williams, and Faith Hill. So let's kickstart this segment with, I know that you are a fan of this song. This is called You're Still the One by Shania Twain.
1: When I first saw you, I saw love, and the first time you touched me.

All right, that was our opening song, and that was You're Still the One by the one and only Shania Twain. And the song is very famous, especially among the Mizo people. I think we're lots of fans of Shania Twain are there in Aizawl and all over the place in Mizoram as well. So that was the kickstart to our English segment here. And like I said, that song is very popular among the Mizos as well. So El Zit Silo has said, "Bulchan anna avo moi ve RG Sparkles ka aron ti mai ni mo Shania Twain khanin kamila khan han hon kha katum sa shim shim khan ya chan chu Shania Twain fan kha kan tam em em 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So up next, we're going to play a song from Don Williams, and this is called Love Me Over Again.

Here I am just melting away in the husky voice of Don Williams. That was Love Me Over Again by Don Williams. 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So let me read them, all right? 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All right, so up next we have a song from Faith Hill and the song is called Back to You.

The song that we have just listened to was Back to You by Faith Hill. And before we move on to the next song, we have a message coming in here from Ming Moy Tea. RG Sparkle, sama joker la zamatan, rontia jela zamakan, turangayang. Oh, all right, without any further ado, this next song is going to be a song by Don Williams, and this will be Good Old Boys Like Me.

What a soothing and beautiful tone. That was Don Williams with Good Old Boys Like Me. And we have a message coming in here from CZ. Yan film and pa in longa tlave kurunya oranti. And it's in a hanin natlang ka and zoton yang tumo CZ po helo led vele ta aronin report le tap may fel china niya. 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All right, up next we have a song from Faith Hill and this is called Beautiful.

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I've never let anyone get this close. I've always been afraid.

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This is RJ Sparkles, and I think this next song will become our last song for tonight's English segment, but we have one more Hindi segment, so don't go anywhere. And until we meet again, I hope you guys take care of yourselves. I will be back on duty on Sunday, so I hope you catch me then. And I have a sweet message here from Omega Sang Thea, so let me read it out loud. 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